what I hope to be. 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
0: Don't you know?
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0: 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How

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And I know it's stupid to be mad about the boy. I'm so ashamed of it, but must admit

Willis Evercloy. This odd diversity of misery and joy, I'm feeling quite insane.

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But most of the time I spend behind these county bars.

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Love that's fresh and still unspoiled. Love that's only slightly soiled.

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Who's prepared to pay the price for a trip to paradise? Love for sale. 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
0: Nice.

Seeing as how Mr. Stan Getz, who was one of the people that brought it from down south of the border, below the other border, he and a man named Gilberto, I believe it was,

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Oh Lord, please let this last. We seem to float right through hell.

me faster, and I started praying, oh Lord, please let this last. We seem to float right through the air.

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1: How glad the many millions of Annabelles and Lillians would be to capture me.